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I'm with Callum, and we're going to listen to Stetsasonic as our first music today, called Talking All That Jazz. And actually, Callum will tell you more about it, because he's the one to know that.

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competition, them try to come sideways. But competition, them must come straight way. Competition, them try to come sideways. But competition, them must come straight way. How's about that? It seems like it's my turn again. All through the years, my mic has been my best.

0: 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We're looking at the first uses of jazz samples in hip hop. You've just heard Tribe Called Quest, and before that, Stetsasonic with Talking All That Jazz. Stetsasonic was formed in 1981 in Brooklyn, New York. They were one of the first hip hop groups to play with live instruments and incorporate jazz samples, considered one of the bands that pioneered jazz rap. They called hip-hop the most progressive form of music since jazz. In the song we just heard, Talking All That Jazz, released in 1998 in their album In Full Gear, you may have recognised they sampled Lonnie Liston Smith's Expansions, released in 1975. In the track Talking All That Jazz, the group addresses the dismissive attitude towards hip-hop and sampling at the time. People have been critical of the use of sampling over producing completely new material, and we're not yet to recognize it as an artistry in its own right.
1: Yeah, thanks, Callum. And at the same time, Tribe Called Quest is also becoming known in the hip-hop sphere, but it's only in their second album called The Low End Theory, released in 1991, that they really incorporated bebop and hard bop jazz sample in their instrumentals. The track Jazz We've Got that you just listened to is one of the very first production featuring clear jazz sample. And the purpose was to reflect the jazz importance in their influence, hence the title. A Tribe Called Quest was formed in 1985 in Queens, New York, and include famous members Q-Tip, Five Dog, and Ali Shaheed Muhammad.
0: Worth mentioning as well that Low End Theory features some live bass performed by Ron Carter, a legendary jazz bassist played with Miles Davis Quintet in the 60s. And is actually has a record for the most jazz bass performances in history, something like 2,000 records plus. And he's still touring today at the age of 87.
1: It's pretty incredible that he's still touring.
0: Yeah.
1: And still in New York, and actually in Long Island, De La Soul, that you probably know, was formed in 1988 and releases its first jazz rap album in 1993, called Balloon Mindstate, and their track Patty Duke features a beautiful jazz sample from Milt Jackson, released in 1973, and those will have obviously continued their production and became probably one of the best hip-hop group of their generation. So you will listen to another track of Tribe Called Quest and De La Soul called Patty Duke. And of course, followed by Gang Starr, another jazz rap pioneer in the East Coast that we will talk more about in a few minutes. So this is a Tribe Called Quest. No, sorry, De La Soul, Patty Duke.
2: Why are niggas always crossing over something, huh? What's the matter, huh? They can accept our music as long as they can't see our faces.

0: suck MC.
1: We decided to change the cover a little bit because we see the big picture. Negroes and white folks buying this album. Negroes and white folks.

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He let yourself go, he said clear. He let yourself go, he said clear. He let yourself go, he said clear. He let yourself go, he said clear.

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1: And we're back on K103 Gothenburg Student Radio. This is Ness on Hip and Jazz, and I'm today with Callum as well. And this was Gangstar, Take It Personal. And Gangstar was a hip-hop duo in Boston, formed in 1989 and consisted of Guru and DJ Premier, also known as Primo, who actually later produced Nas's first album. And it was in their 1992 album Daily Operation that they first used jazz sample, such as the one that we just played, which featured a sample from Count Basie's orchestra. This would actually be the first experiences of DJ Premier's scratches and use of jazz sample, and will later lead him to do the same in Nas's production in the album Illmatic, released in 1994. Nasir bin Olu Dara Jones, known as Nas. He grew up in a jazz and blues family musician, and the name comes from his Yoruba origin, which are now found in Nigeria, Togo, and Benin. Nas's album will chart on a whole other level than its peers and will sell more than 2 million copies, earning the platinum certification. The production of this album also included Q-Tip from A Tribe Called Quest and Pete Rock, a DJ who was at the forefront of jazz rap mixing and sampling. So next, it will be Gangstar, No Shame in My Game, followed by Nas, The World Is Yours.

0: high exalted, never faulted, known as Guru, sticking it to you.
1: And it's your co-host with the co-most, the mystic, majestic, left, right, left kid, J-Ru the Damager. Hey, yo, son.
2: Yo, what's up, son?
1: I heard some crabs all in it, talking about how you drink 40s and this and this and that. Tell me what you feel about that.
0: Yeah, whatever, whatever. Hey, yo, Premier, speed up this track and I'ma drop the latest facts.

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This is Ness and Callum on Hip and Jazz's first episode. What you just listened to was actually Now is Gangster, No Shame in My Game, and before it was Nas, The World is Yours. As you probably recognized, Nas is a very typical voice. And next on, what we have is Milkbone, who began his career by recording cassettes, and he signed a record deal with Capitol Records in 1993 and released his debut album The Milk Rate on June 21, 1995. The album featured two singles, Keep It Real and Where's the Party At, which were minor hits on the rap charts. Still in the East Coast, in New York, Brooklyn, Diggable Planets was formed in 1988, a trio, and they were known to be socially conscious. They were known for their socially conscious lyrics and jazz samples. Rebirth of Slick is the track that we will listen to. It's a song by the American hip-hop trio, and it was released as the first single from their debut album, Reachin', in November 1992. So this is Milkbone, Check Me Out.

right down your block. We beat to rap, what key beat to lock, but I'm cool like that. I'm cool like that. I'm cool like that. I'm cool like that. I'm cool like that. I'm cool like that.

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1: Man, Cleopatra Jones.
0: And I'm chill like that, I'm chill like that, I'm chill like that, I'm chill like that, I'm chill like that, I'm chill like that, I'm chill like that, I'm chill.
2: 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This is Ness on Hip and Jazz with Callum, and this was Diggable Planets, Rebirth of Slick, and the sample is taken from Art Blakey and the Jazz Messengers' Stretching track released in 1978.
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1: The Hip and Jazz on K103 Gothenburg Student Radio with host Ness and myself Callum. We've hopped over from the East Coast to the West Coast, more specifically Oakland, California. You've just heard Souls of Mischief with Tell Me Who Profits. They released their first album, 93 Till Infinity, in, unsurprisingly, 1993. The group of a similar style to Tribe Called Quest, with laid-back beats, lyrical interplay between the four members, A+, Festo, Opio and Tajai, and of course, heavy use of jazz samples. The West Coast would go on to be better known for the subgenre of G-Funk, heavily influenced by the use of funk samples, but the success of 93 Till would cement Souls of Mischief's place in jazz rap history. Around the same time in Los Angeles, The Far Side dropped their debut album Bizarre Ride 2 in 1992, full of jazz samples, humour, quite dark at times, and plenty of wacky interludes. The album is a West Coast classic. One track, Oh Shit, samples the 1967 Donald Byrd track Beale Street and really manages to keep the swing that's present in the original. Since we're talking all things jazz, on their follow-up album Lab in California released in 1995, the massive hit single Running, produced by none other than Jay Dilla, features a sample of Saudade Vem Correndo by Luis Bonfa and San Getz. Could this be a contender for the first bossa nova sample in a hip-hop song?

Thing.

0: You're listening to K103 Gothenburg Student Radio. This is Ness on Hip and Jazz, and this was Artifacts Coming Through You Effin' Block, and before that was Far Side. And this Artifacts, also known as the Brick City Kids, actually released their first album, Between a Rock and a Hard Place, on October 25, 1994. Well received by underground hip-hop audiences. This was actually today the very first episode of the show Hip and Jazz, where we explore all different type of genre of hip-hop, soul, groovy, even we will see electronic music, and how they are influenced by jazz. Today we try to listen to pioneers, I would say, and in 2 weeks in our next show we will try to uncover the whole Europe side. Thanks, Callum, for having been on the show today.
1: It's been a pleasure.
0: It's been great to have you. We'll also probably have Callum in 2 weeks as well, hopefully.
1: I hope so, yeah.
0: For sure. 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And to say goodbye, this is still Artifacts, and it's called Come On With a Get Down.

0: Hello and welcome to this On Rotation special with your host Julia and my guest Esther. I'm a member of the K103 music editorial team as of this fall, and today I'm joined by my London bestie Esther, who literally just flew in a few hours ago.
1: Hell yeah.
0: Yeah, welcome to Gothenburg. We've known each other for something like 8 years now, but I have no idea what music you listen to apart from Bruce Springsteen, so I thought we'd get to know each other a little bit. How does that sound?
1: Great, can't wait.
0: Okay, so the premise for the show is that we have both chosen a defining track from each decade of our lives, and we're just gonna take turn and share our story. Are you ready?
1: I'm ready.
0: Okay, I'll go first. Before we dive in, I just want to give you a heads up that we will be playing only some snippets of some of the songs so that we can pack in as much music as possible and go through our 8 decades of life. So, close your eyes. Imagine we're in Copenhagen. It's in the late 90s, early noughties. And as an amateur dancer, I'm making all these choreographies and forcing everyone to watch me perform to Boom Boom Boom Boom by Venga Boys.

0: so bizarre to think that I was like 7 singing about wanting a boy in my room.
1: Boom, boom.
0: Spending the night together.

0: Okay, haven't we all? No?
1: I guess so, yeah.
0: Okay, what did you do then?
2: So I'm from Sheffield in the north of England, and I think much of my early music taste was defined by my parents and what they used to play. We used to go camping every year in Norfolk, and it was a really long drive from Sheffield, and we'd be playing CDs in the car. So my song is one of those car favourites. This is Marlene by Kevin Coyne.

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1: Okay, we are going to move on to our second decade of our lives.
2: Ten.
1: Well, 10 plus. And I went from an amateur dancer to dreaming of being a professional dancer, preferably a backup dancer for Beyoncé. So I was still doing a lot of choreographies and forcing people to watch them, but it was just a little bit more professional. And one of the songs I had a lot of choreographies to was Stronger by Kanye West.

0: News bulletins every hour, covering the university world here in Gothenburg.
1: What a classic. That was actually the first concert I ever went to. It was Kanye West graduation tour in Sheffield.
2: Woo!
1: I always thought I was the coolest kid.
2: I can't believe he came to Sheffield.
1: So random. Mm-hmm. It was my best friend. It was her birthday. She has excellent music taste. Shout out Ella. Took us out all out for her birthday to see Kanye West. My song from that era, I guess also was I was developing my own music taste away from my parents and their eclectic collection. Mm. And this was the era of the Bluetooth, the Sony Ericsson Walkman flip phone with Bluetooth. So I was getting all my music from my friends. We'd get the bus home from school and we'd Bluetooth music to each other. And I remember I had the worst phone out of everyone and it would take the whole bus journey to send me a song. So I only had two songs on my phone. And one of them was Day and Night by Kid Cudi.

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1: Right, we move in to my third decade, which for me is when I met Esther.
2: Finally.
1: Hey. And this was in Glasgow, where we were both living at the time. And there was a lot of dancing in Glasgow as well, but I was now back to the amateur level of dancing, which happened mostly in the club.
2: Under the influence.
1: Mm-hmm. And we were chatting about this earlier, because I couldn't remember what the classic tunes were when we went out. And neither could Esther, actually. So
2: no. All that techno blends into one.
1: Exactly. We came to the conclusion that it was more about the vibes than the tunes. So I have chosen a track that for me sums up the vibes. And it is Love is Free, the original mix with Robin and La Bagatelle Magique and Maluka.

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1: Right, Esther, your third decade like, which isn't over yet, but very soon?
2: I know, I've got less than 2 weeks to enjoy it. I've picked a song also from the Glasgow era. I studied at Glasgow School of Art, so did Jules.
1: Hey, shout out to GSA. Not.
2: And this is a song that I was introduced to there. And then I revisited later in my 20s, and I listen to this band all the time. This is The Lean Over by Life Without Buildings.
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1: Right, we are now, or I am now, in my fourth decade, which sounds bizarre because it makes it sound like I've turned 40, which I really haven't. I'm 32. But I wanted to share with you guys what I hope to be the soundtrack of my fourth decade, which, to those of you that know me, comes as no shock. It's Robin's new track, Dopamine.

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1: I don't know about you, Esther, but I feel like our fourth decade is going to be good.
2: Yeah. Oh. I hope so.
1: Yes. It's been so nice to get to know you a little bit better and to show parts of me that you probably didn't know
2: I'm
1: about
2: not just
1: either.
2: A Bruce Springsteen fan. I've got depth.
1: Yeah. Wild. yeah, it's been such a pleasure to have you on the show, and thanks for everyone listening. And now, Esther, I wonder if you want to take us out with your soundtrack for your fourth decade, which is coming in quick, hot, and fast.
2: In two weeks. It's happening.
1: What you got?
2: Well, Julia, thanks for having me. Or should I say tack?
1: Tack.
2: It's been a pleasure to be on the radio for the first time. My song for the next decade is an oldie, but it's a goodie. This is Proud Mary by Tina Turner.
1: Let's go.
3: 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Nice and easy. There's just one thing. You see, we never, ever do nothing. Nice. Easy. Day. We always do it. Nice.
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They're letting go, I couldn't sever ties. 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

running the laces, say shit. I'ma get fly today. Feel a little vibe today. Feel like I'm on my way. 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I'll give it a try today. I ain't roll up right away. Before I smoke, I get my door right away. I don't know where I'm going, don't know my right away. Wanna right my wrongs, but I can't do it right away.

Next stop, Gothenburg. Dive into the world of our students every Saturday at 3 p.m. Listen to their stories, experiences, and feel the pulse of the vibrant student culture. Next stop, Gothenburg, your source for everything about student life in this fantastic city.